caps rolling over, laid back in a thrift store beach chair, dropping limes in a Corona. But she looks back, yeah, she throws me a kiss like, honey, I sure want you. And it's 103 between her and me, and only 92 in Daytona. And

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Folks said he was half mean. It was so, that's all I mean. He had to be as big as he was. He was my daddy and he raised me, the Northeast Arkansas Mississippi County bootlegger. I can't say that all he did in his life was always right. I've heard talking back before.

Granny raised me, the Northeast Arkansas Mississippi County bootlegger. My mama used to take me down to the Crossroad Church on Sunday.

0: on Beach Patrol. Watch out for that new one named Sergeant Alan Doyle.
1: Hey, boss, what's going on? I'm off in 10 minutes. Do you mind if I tie a floating on?
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And money, money she making. Look at the way she's shaking. 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Have you lusting for her? Going crazy, face it.